This one is thematic setter. Gonna play, at least to start, some music from Spanish Harlem. Latin music from the United States in general. And then see where we go from there.

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1: This one, the legend, Willie Colon. 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

Okay, let me do some shouts. Out to Young Dale, Dallas Mavis, Mads, Clay Boo, and Toby. Both great shows earlier. Big Bunny Bear, Croc Mode, Triple T, Chanto, Moe Jason, of course, Mr. Mavros. That's as far as I can see while scrolling up. If I missed you, shout.

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0: 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Surprisingly trans-affirming banger.
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0: It's called El Gran.

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What shows, brother? Yeah, I have no idea. 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I really like this album. Si Tangana. 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

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This one, Addison Bay and Arca.

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0: Acércate. 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

0: This one, big crossover. 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
1: 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Top of the line, Tito el Bambino, Looney Tunes, Diwani.
0: It's honestly surprising that more reggaeton artists don't get like dancehall artists on their tunes, given the origins and the tempo and everything.

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I remember this on the radio from when I was a kid. 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

0: 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Stay locked. It's a huge day on China FM. So many good shows coming.
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2: What's that you say? What's Colorado Kool-Aid? Well, it's a can of Coors brewed from a mountain stream. 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

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Happy third Chunt Day. It's Colorado Kool-Aid live here on Chunt FM, celebrating 3 years of Chunt FM. I'm going to be playing songs released only in years that end in three, and I'll be playing only the third song from that album. Celebration of 3 years. This one underneath, Gram Parsons, A Song for You from his album GP of 1973.

Ba is asking in the chat, what's the concept? The concept, only songs released in years that end in 3 and the third song off the album. Big Bunny Brer asks, was it difficult? If you're asking if it was difficult to find the songs, the only thing that was difficult was that apparently in the 90s and 2000s, it was very popular to put a slow, sad song as the third one on the album. So it was hard for me to make this show not incredibly sad, but I did my best. This one underneath, by the way, Hi Lily, Hi Lo by Slim Whitman, from his album Yodeling of 1963.

This one underneath is Eddie Arnold, Eddie's song from 1953. And before that, we had Trisha Yearwood with Better Your Heart Than Mine from The Song Remembers When, third song off that album of 1993.

That one is The Pearl by Judy Sill, third song from her album Heart Food of 1973. And clocking in at a minute 55, it is just not long enough, y'all. I love some Judy Sill. And that one's really beautiful, and especially country with that banjo in the background. So I wish it was longer. Shout out everyone tuned in. All the chunters, everyone here in the chat. Andy, Dials Mavis, Chunto, Matt. Shout out Matt for the Judy Sill. Rival Dealer, Tiger 2856,

Shout out Vibe Conservationist. Shout out Zilla. And Chanto. I think I got you, Chanto, but shout out Chanto again. Shout out Lucifer. I've summoned the devil again, y'all. Lord have mercy.

This one is The Storm by Sturgill Simpson from his album High Top Mountain of 2013. Before that, we had Anita Carter with Sour Grapes, third song from Anita Carter Sings Folk Songs Old and New of 1963. How's everybody doing out there today? Is it sunny where you are? What are you having for breakfast? Are you having coffee or tea? I had my coffee already. I'm having a chai tea now and some yogurt with granola and fruit.

This one underneath is Burning It Down by Steve Earle and the Dukes. A nice song about burning the Walmart down. It's from The Low Highway of 2013. And before that, we had David Allan Coe, Mr. Don't Talk Bad About My Music, third song from his album Hello in There of 1983.

0: I get to thinking that I might could quit drinking. But then, what else is there to do? It's this contemplation that spurs conversation with the ceiling that I've been talking to. If I keep my hands working, it holds off the hurting till the work is all but true. But when the day's at a close and I'm all alone, you can guess where my mind wanders to. And it's a feeling I've known since before I was grown. I'm howling, corralling the blues.
1: This one is Colter Wall, Corralling the Blues, third song from his album Little Songs of 2023. And because he is a Canadian, I have to give a shout out to my good friend Emily, also Canadian, tuned in from Tokyo.
0: And it's a feeling I've known since before I was grown. I'm howling, growling the blues. I'm howling, growling

This one is Night Train to Memphis by Roy Acuff of 1943 is the earliest year I could find music from for this show. We have a couple from 1943 coming up.

This one underneath is Blue Mesa by Randy Travis from Wind in the Wire of 1993. And the tearjerker before that was Just Be Simple by Songs Ohia, third song from their album Magnolia Electrico of 2003. I really like this Randy Travis song. I'd never heard it before, but I grew up in the Southwest in Mesa country, so I really like this one. Next up is going to be Buck Owens and the Buckaroos.

This one is Goldie Hill with I Let the Stars Get in My Eyes from 1953. And before that was Buck Owens and the Buckaroos with Made in Japan from In the Palm of Your Hand by 1973. Y'all, I've been wanting to play that song for a while because I like it and I think it's kind of funny. I happened to notice that it is actually the third song on that album, and then it came out in 1973. I was very pleased to realize that.

is Floyd Tillman. They Took the Stars Out of Heaven, 1943. And before that, we had Garth Brooks with American Honky Tonk Bar Association from his album In Pieces of 1993. And the next one is going to be the last one from me. It'll be Marty Robbins, Tall Handsome Stranger, third song from Return of the Gunfighter of 1963. And I want to thank everyone for tuning in. I want to thank everyone involved in Chunt FM for making it happen and being such a great community that I'm so happy to be a part of. Here's to many more Chunt birthdays to come.

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Thanks, Erchunton. Thanks to Max. We're gonna keep it chill. The votes are in. We're keeping it chill. Thanks, Ba, for the input.

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You are currently listening to Chunt FM. Beans.

The book of the book of the book of the book of the book of the book of the book of the book of the book of the book of the book of the book of the book of the book of the book of the book of the book of the book of the book of the book of the book of the book of the book of the book of the book of the book of the book of the book of the book of the book of the book of the book of the book of the book of the book of the book of the book of the book of the book of the book of the book of the book of the book of the book of the book of the book of the book of the book of the book of the book of the book of the book of the book of the book of the book of the book of the book of the book of the book of the book of the book of the book of the book of the book of the book of the book of the book of the book of the book of the book of the book of the book of the book of the book of the book of the book of the book of the book of the book of the book of the book of the book of the book of the book of the book of the book of the book of the book of the book of the book of the book of the book of the book of the book of the book of the book of the book of the book of the book of the book of the book of the book of the book of the book of the book of the book of the book of the book of the book of the book of the book of the book of the book of the book of the book of the book of the book of the book of the book of the book of the book of the book of the book of the book of the book of the book of

0: Hey, it's Large Trousers. I'm just calling because I think chunt.org might be broken. I tuned in and it was just like.
1: All right. We got our best and brightest on it. Apparently, mic audio is coming through. The room lights are on, but the CDJs have just blown. It was too powerful.
0: Yeah, let me know if you have any idea what's going on. Thanks.
2: Yes. It's Manic Mondays. This is Sam. How we doing? It's a week from Christmas. How's everyone feeling? Crimbo vibes. There's quite a bit of good music coming out at the moment, and I haven't actually bought as much of it as I'd like, but I'm going to play some stuff that I've bought in the last couple of weeks. Some of it's new, some of it's not. This one you're hearing right now is the ambient mix of New World Energy by Space Ghosts. I think there are like three versions of this tune, and I like all of them a lot, but this one is fairly recently released. Big shouts to Space Ghosts. Most Balearic music made by an American, I'd say.

Got some shots gone. Shouts to number two. Shouts to Andy. Shouts to Osk. Shouts to the Bubba C. Shouts to Adam. Okay, that's everyone I can see. As usual, say hey if you wanna shout. Shouts to Andy. Shouts to Vibes.

How's everyone feeling? People on holiday already? Anyone working right up to Christmas? There's some good eggnog chat earlier today. I feel like it's festive vibes already. Everyone's profile pictures, of course. Oof, shouts to Alex, who's going right up to the end. Glad to report that for anyone who's tired of their families on the 25th, Christmas Day, I will be doing my Eric Mondays. Time TBC, but feel free to send me your favourite Christmas tunes if you have one. Because it's going to be a Christmas show.

this aquatic ambience from the soundtrack of Donkey Kong Country. Little plug, tomorrow 10 a.m. UK time, I'll be on Nudes with a show just with music from the Donkey Kong series. And a lot of it sounds like this, so if this is your cup of tea, then that'll be a nice show for you.

liquide, goutte, eau, toucher, sentir, vie, liquide, goutte, eau, toucher, sentir.

This one, Lion's Drums, also known as Abstraction. This one's Aluata Hembra. For anyone who hasn't heard this record, Lion's Drums, went up into, I believe, the Colombian mountains and collaborated with indigenous musicians there. So the vocals and the drums you hear are from that community. And the profits from the record went to, I believe, securing water sources for them. Shouts to Toby. Mm-hmm.

Yeah, Toby, I think I'm gonna be able to run both of those. Christmas Day, send me your favorite Christmas tunes, ideally Instagram DM. And I think I'll see what about the time, but I should be able to do a show on Christmas Day. And then New Year's Day, I'm gonna be in a proper state, but maybe just chill ambient show. We'll see. There will be something up there, of course.

This one is Joan Bibiloni. Track's called El Sur. Balearic legend, of course. I'm gonna buy, I guess, soon enough, the Music from Memory 10 years compilation. Just a bit broke, so I was wondering if it might come up on Soulseek. Don't tell anyone. It hasn't yet, so maybe I'll buy it at some stage. But there's a really good track from him on there, among lots of other good stuff, so check that out if you haven't yet.

this one, another Ampienza one. It's the M25 remix of Scuba by Little Big B. Bit of classic Japanese ambient with a fresh twist.

Oh man, are you ill as well? I'm ill myself. That's sort of why the vibe is as chill as it is. Had a big weekend and I'm feeling the after effects right now.

this one, Leon Vinehall, Midnight on Rainbow Road. It's good winter driving music, this.

Shouts to whoever sent me this one when I said I didn't know Caitlin Aurelia Smith. I think it was Heatwave, maybe. Beautiful Sade cover.

Toby. Did you not hear me saying I'm doing Christmas Day and probably New Year's Day as well, which I guess is next year. Yeah, I'll do a Christmas Day one. Time TBC, but normal time might be fine actually. But I need to check dinner plans with the family. Send me your favorite Christmas songs. My dreams came true, but I lost it. And I'll be trying to play them. I held a horse close to my heart. Shouts to Toby's tomato soup.

Speaking of Christmas, how good was Geeky's Wham special earlier today? Oh, sorry, George Michael. Specifically. When you sit back, and I have often wondered what it's like to be the friend. Little foreshadowing there, just like you, for what might get played on the Christmas show. I

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Shouts to Stephen. Great timing. What? Just get the headphones. You can listen with headphones, right?

That last one was Forgot About You by Axel Bowman. Piano version. And this one, it's an edit by Oscar Fonseca. It's called Sweating Spree.

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Yeah, started regular time. 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

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What a beauty. Played it recently. This is edit of Kiss of Life by Sade, done by Silvestre. It's on Bandcamp.

Okay. This is last one for me. 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I hope you have a lovely week and exciting run up to the festive season. 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

Amazing, just amazing music to start off the 24-hour non-stop stream. We had Kiki, then we had Max, Ande, and just before me we had Matt. And yeah, I've just been swimming. 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

course, Aguas de Marco by Stan Getz and João Gilberto. 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

0: our knees, please. 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
1: As the sun rises on the European continent, our first chunters open their tired eyes. And I say to you, good morning. Hope you had a lovely night's sleep.

this will probably be the last one for me. It's 8:55 p.m. here in Portland, Oregon, which means it is 4:55 a.m. in London. But the Chunt Jubilee will go on for at least 19 more hours. We got a lot of good programming coming up. Right after me, we got Ron, Cineron, and yeah, let me look. We have the Phileem Loop with Cineron at 5 a.m., and then big ticket item, Chunting with Mavros. Supposedly, Craig David will also be in the mix. We'll have to find out. I'm Evans, Oskmal, Rival Dealer, Chunny Money, a lot of good stuff. So stay tuned. I love you.

Ron should show up any minute now, but in the event that he doesn't, I will just keep going. Chunt Jubilee goes on, and that we know for certain.

0: worst fears have come to fruition. 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
0: So I guess it's time to relaxing. 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

Hello, hello. If you are just tuning in, large trousers, nonstop fit, extended decision, extended edition. Bit of a schedule change, but I'm here.

PTA by Tabule Rochero. Beautiful, beautiful song. This next one I actually heard on Pierre's Kiosk show a few weeks ago, and I really love it. So, and I have no idea how to say the name of this song because, yeah, but here we go. Out to you, Pierre.

Arthur Verosai. It's a love proceeding. 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
1: Yo, mates. 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
1: Everything's good, eh? 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

0: Yes. Good morning.
1: Good morning.
0: Good morning. Good morning. Good morning. If you've just tuned in, this is Large Trousers. Streaming live from Chunt FM. Got a few more for you. Then I think I'm gonna call it.

Alright, we got one last tuna here. And then we got Craig David Mavros. Inside. Y'all are in for a

Anywho, hello. If you just tuned in, this is Large Trousers. Just spinning some tracks on behalf of Ron, who couldn't make his set this morning. Need to get them Z's. But that's okay, because we're here and we're chunted, and it's a beautiful day.

0: Alright, got a few more left here, but honestly, I'm kind of having fun, so we're just gonna keep going.
1: Trust your. 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

Chug.

0: this is going to be the last one for me, but the party will continue on Palenga Street Radio for the next hour. We got Mavros and Craig David in the mix, so make sure to tune in. Thank you all. Love you. Bye.
1: Chun the fam.
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Now listen close. There's just something that I want you to know.

Touching music. Out to you, Big Bunny Brer.

0: then one day I'm walking down the street and I see you again across, and you beckon me to you. I come up to you and you have me a little rectangular sticker, and it says my name is, you know, and it's one of these graffiti stickers, and you just took the image of Google and you printed it at home on your laser printer. So the quality is a bit low, but it says my name is, and underneath you wrote with a marker, DJ Heatwave.
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You know, the weekend's coming up and you have all the time in the world. There's nothing to worry about. Aside from the constantly lurking apocalypse. By, you know, it's just something that you will have to get used to. 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All these visceral moments that you can have outside, touching the grass. Sound like a hippie. That's okay. You know, at the end of the day, it's all the same. We're all going down the wrong path, and sometimes we have to interact with each other.

Hello, and welcome to Frisky with Lingy. 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Yeah, enjoy. 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Keep it chanted.

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Keeping it locked on this heavy mix from me. 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
1: Our Chanto, who art in heaven, hallowed be thy name. Your chatango come, your will be done, on earth as it is in internet heaven. Give us this day our daily B2B, and forgive our haters, as we also have forgiven our haters. And lead us not into temptation, but deliver us from discord. For thine is the chantongo, the power and the glory, forever and ever.

Yes, yes. This is Malaric Mondays. You're currently hearing the sounds of Parque España in the Roma Norte neighborhood of Mexico City. This is sounds of Street Sweeper, birds in the background, and a group of people doing some martial arts training. Going to play a few sounds from my Mexico trip as we go through the show, and just some tunes.

This is the sounds of Taqueria Alvaro Obregón, again in Roma, Mexico City.

ラライトが日本へ静かな悲しさが慌てていく。

So we started out the show with Young Marco remix. Then the last track was Balearic Gabba Sound System. Great artist name. And now into some Alex Cassian. Kind of just improvising. Just going to play some kind of classic Balearic Monday type tunes, because feels like it's been a while since I've done a live one. I guess it's 2 weeks, but yeah, enjoying.

This one, Addio Mondo Nuovo by Simone De Kunovic. I think I bought it after you played one of the tracks on the EP. So shout out Al on this one.

Some beautiful pics floating about in the chat. Is that Osk's beach time? Looks lovely. Right, back to some more little noises from my trip. I'll play for you now the sounds of dance classes in the park. That was some dance classes in the park on, I can't remember if this was Saturday or Sunday of Easter weekend, but lovely vibes. Into this one from Team Anger.

Yeah, this park. I think I was talking about it in the chat during some other people's shows. Such a good place. Mexico Park in Mexico City. One of my favorite parks I think I've ever been in. Just a great vibe.

Yes, this one, I've played the other track on the other side before. It's off a series by Team Mango called Tribute, and I think essentially it was a tribute to the sound and vibe of Theo Parrish. And all of the tracks are really good. They have like classic funk soul samples, as Al has identified this one as a Missing Persons Bureau. I've only got the one record, but I think they're probably all great. The series is called Tribute by T-Mango.

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Shout out to the Chintongo crew. Shout out to the Chintongo crew. Shout out to the Chintongo crew.

Shout out to the Chintongo crew. Shout out to the Chintongo crew.

this one, of course, Azura, theme from Azura, with the sounds of Takeria Orinoko.

Yes, specifically, this is the deeply beloved, deeply satisfying version of The Sun Rising. There's like a million versions out there. This one is deeply satisfying.

shout out to Deck Mantle on the reissue on this one. If you haven't already, check out the Profondo Nero compilation of kind of weird, different, more obscure Italo and disco sounds from the 80s in Italy.

This one performed by Mango, but written by Lucio Dalla, like about half the good songs that have ever come out of Italy. So shout out Lucio Dalla.

Okay, I'm going to let this one play out. This will be the last tune. Thanks everyone for hanging out. It's been a pleasure. Special later in the evening edition of Manic Mondays.

0: 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Much love.
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Yes, yes. What's up? How's it going? I decided to play some sunny tunes, even though it's stormy here. Just because.

0: been saying that that you work when you're working, you work when you're on the road, you carry studio around with you, you get up in the middle of the night, you get an idea for it.
1: No, try, you haven't missed out somewhere.
0: There's just some people have even call you
1: the
0: workaholic

Okay, let's do some shouts. Shouts to Steven. Shouts to Grapes. Shouts to Ask. Shouts to Sam. Shouts to Ron. Shouts to Adam. Shouts to Andy. Shouts to Vibes. Shouts to the Big Bunny Bro. And if I missed you, you know what to do. Kinematics. And Tiger. Good timing.

Andy, sorry if I missed you. Shouts number two. What's on the menu for today? Mostly some kind of summery, deep housey type of stuff. Been listening to a lot of Blaze recently, so probably a few Blaze tunes. Shouts to the new fun fact feature on Chant FM.

Yeah, shouts to Helicopters for consistently killing the rich and powerful of this world. Comrade Helicopter strikes once again. In this case with the assist from Comrade Fog. I once took a flight. It's a flight from Cork to London. Cork airport, you know, south of Ireland to London. And we couldn't fly. We couldn't take off or land or whatever because the plane we had wasn't adjusted for fog. Now, it's a flight from Cork to London. Like, the fuck did you think was going to happen, you know?

Whoa, did the engagement happen then? I must have missed that today. Big shouts. Man like Mo. Getting it done.

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That's what's important.

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I don't think it's on my end, or at least my stream seems continuous from here. Don't know if maybe Chant is struggling.

I was saying this on the chat earlier, but all this old Blaze stuff is just available on Digi, like Bandcamp, you know, £1 buy a tune, maybe 150, whatever. Go get that shit. It's so good. I think it's Slip and Slide Records has the releases.

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Yeah, out to try on this one. And for talking about me on Restream when it cut in.

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I do what Kiki does and copy the user list. Shout out to Adam, Andy, Bar Twice, Big Bunny Rare, Grapes, Trow, Osk, Mads, Dylan, smiling politely, One Bot, Matt, any unodds, all these.

And Dale, sorry. 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Sorry. Too many of these.

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What would a penguin boss even sound like? I don't fucking...

Bye, Dale. Inside, it died inside, it died inside, inside, it checked the ground.

0: If you mix clay with water and knead it into a tough lump of mud, then press it into molds to form long rectangular blocks and let them dry for several days, you will obtain raw bricks. Stack these bricks neatly inside a kiln, cover them with a layer of coal, and repeat the process in three layers before igniting the kiln. As the temperature rises to around 1000 degrees Celsius, the iron contained in the clay begins to oxidize into reddish-brown ferric oxide. Once the reaction is complete, the bricks develop a uniform red color. At this point, the fire is extinguished and the kiln is allowed to cool naturally, producing red bricks with a porous internal structure. However, red bricks are relatively soft and weather resistant only to a limited degree, making them suitable mainly for small-scale construction. Being ingenious, as soon as the bricks become red hot, you seal all the kiln vents and openings to prevent normal cooling. Then open a hole at the top of the kiln and pour in cold water. The water instantly vaporizes, producing carbon monoxide and hydrogen, which react with the ferric oxide inside the bricks. As a result, the red bricks transform into stronger and more durable blue bricks.
1: What if instead of using ordinary clay,
0: you collect centuries old silt from the bottom of Yangtze Lake,
1: thanks, after repeatedly
0: washing it with
1: clean water. Great reel.

Yeah, hello, Jazzy, I believe. Don't know if Sean's here. Tim's in a meeting, I guess. Gumbitar's trying to get on this bus. He forgot his blanket. Yeah, I'm excited to follow this Gumbitar 20-hour bus ride. Milwaukee to New York. I wish we had a live stream. I mean, he's got the app. We might convince him to do a little podcast from the bus or something. Something about Gumbitar and buses that just makes for good radio. It's the Thursday flop.

I've really been enjoying doing these random shows, scrolling through my iTunes library, music of the past 20 years, I guess, I've been building the library, just picking random songs, dropping it all in a playlist, and seeing if it sort of works as one show. So these might be unblended and disjointed, but this is just like my songs. It's my songs.

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And I hope, in terms of the bus meme, that you're on the sunny side of the bus and not the cliff side of the bus. You know what I'm talking about.

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Someone on the call said, oh yay, Kippersnell. 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So Emily's mom Pamela dated the drummer from Toto. 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
1: Who's
0: got
1: the shelter? 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
2: Slow.

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Yeah, this gin's expensive. It's like £2.50 or £3 just for the one song, which is painful, but it's worth it to me.

0: Yeah, I'm
1: gonna be away from the decks for the next couple of weeks. So I think I'm gonna do a couple bear tuners or specials or something. So this is just playing the hits.

Nah, not Stags Run. I'm going back to Italy Monday next week, and then Cala the week after. Oh wait, not Cala. 2 Mondays in Italy, then Cala.

0: Yeah, this one,
1: The Beloved, track's called The Sun Rising, and the mix is called Deeply Something, one sec. The mix is called The Deeply Satisfying Mix, which I think you'll agree

Troop. I think Chow has the same story about family going going to the motherland and having an incident like in what's the show with the fancy hotels? Fuck, I'm blanking here. Anyway, season 2 of that show.

Hello, how are we? You are listening to Lingy, locked in at Lingy Towers with the explosive parasitic diarrhea virus. And this song is dedicated to them. The parasites. 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

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I need some help, actually. 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I feel like I'm so stupid now, I can't tell, like, if certain fruit and veg is bad or still good. So if you have any tips on knowing if oranges are, in fact, still good and delicious, please let me know. 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I feel better, but, yeah.

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These tits crazy. And I'm such a nice, lovely person. The Rose. I'm not going to the Rose, but I'm assuming that question wasn't for me, and actually it was for my number one hater. Are you upset because your girlfriend went on holiday and she's left you alone? Is that what it is? You can talk to us about it.

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But my bum hurts, so I don't know if I should just stay home. Oh, decisions, hey? 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

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Okay, great. 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I want to play something else. Oh my god. What should I play for you, dirty little slags? I was kind of in the mood for some pop music. Because I thought that would be nice. Or play some R&B or some rap or some... Yeah, I don't know. Oh, here we go. Maybe I'll play this. I don't know if this is a good rip or not. Let's find out. Yeah.

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So, goodbye. Thanks for listening to whatever the fuck that was. I could have just lost my mind for a little bit. Have a nice evening, and I'll speak to you soon. Kisses. Bye.

0: Okay, so I have no idea what Speedless is supposed to be playing at, but I thought maybe this could be a good time to get some shoutouts out.
1: Sue, in no particular order, shout out Kinematics, shout out Wombot, shout out Kiki, shout out Anda, shout out Mare, shout out Large Trousers, shout out Cineron, shout out OSC Mal. Shout out Palanga, shout out Mavros, shout out Motherlover, shout out Rival Dealer, shout out Bubba C, shout out Bar,

Shout out Young Dale. Shout out DJ Corny C. Shout out Solicon Hyper G. Shout out Treffenhaus. Shout out Keller. Shout out Pixel Twister. Shout out Kev from Glasgow. Shout out number 222222 and shout out to Chuntu. Shout out Pierre. Shout out Craig David. Shout out Jimmy. Shout out UPS. Shout out DHL. Shout out the whole chat room and shout out everyone listening.

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Chun. 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Chun. Chun. Chun. Chun. Chun. Chun. Chun. Chun. Chun. Chun. Chun. Chun. Chun. Chun. Chun. Chun. Chun. Chun. Chun. Chun. Chun. Chun. Chun. Chun. Chun. Chun. Chun. Chun. Chun. Chun. Chun. Chun. Chun. Chun. Chun. Chun. Chun. Chun. Chun. Chun. Chun. Chun. Chun. Chun. Chun. Chun. Chun. Chun. Chun. Chun. Chun. Chun. Chun. Chun. Chun. Chun.

0: Hello, is this May?
1: Yes.
0: Man, I don't know why with May, your audio is always so quiet. Oh gosh. Maybe I'll try WhatsApping you. Okay, one sec. Be right back.

Hold on, let me find Mez WhatsApp here. This happened the last time I tried to talk to Mez live on air.

0: Yo, is this Meg?
1: Okay, now we're back.
0: Yeah, okay, we're back. Yo, what's up?
1: How are you?
0: I'm doing well, how are you?
1: I'm good, we're here in Antwerp live. It's 6:38 p.m. And I'm watching Christo play Battlefront 2.
0: Oh. Yo, tell Slick Drill I said what's up.
2: Yo.
0: Oh, yo, Slick, live on the ones and twos. How's your guys' this Friday night?
2: Mine was okay. Had some drinks outside. Met people from work. I guess Matt was working. But it was casual, it was cool.
0: That sounds nice.
1: What did you do? Where'd you go?
0: Are you talking to me? Or Slick?
1: No, Slick, where did you go?
2: Oh, I went to this bar called Forza Pork.
1: What was it like?
2: It was very crowded, so...
0: It's crowded.
1: Yeah?
2: I didn't feel like...
1: Would you take True there if you could? If he was here?
2: Who?
1: Would you take Sam there if he was here?
2: Absolutely.
0: Aww.
2: I mean, it's the cool spot in the town, but because all the people want to go there, so it's always crowded, so you need to go there. Be early, you know?
0: Yeah, that sounds amazing. I wish you guys could have been there last night with me.
1: You were at Shanti's Last? Oh my god, like, Crystal loves Shanti's Last.
0: I was at Shanti's Last, at Nowadays, and let me tell you, that woman knows what she's doing. Just
1: wow, yeah. She released a new track for EP, and it was really good. Like, she's fantastic. I have so much respect for her as an artist and what she does. Her shows are so great. Like, I can't wait to see. She came around a lot, like over the summer, but we never got to see Sass in their full glory. But we have a Moxie shirt, so we need to go. I can't believe you saw Ryan B. What was he like?
0: I met Ryan. He's lovely.
1: A guy from the NTS chat.
0: Yeah.
1: And he's like the guy that's always there with like a little pink of chip or avatar.

0: together, only lovers.
1: So, what was it like?
2: He's great. I told him, yeah, he has to come do a set at some point. And yeah, he's super cool. It was a lovely evening. No complaints.
1: Amazing. That's so cool. I can't believe that happened. The family grows stronger.
2: Well, I told you I'd call you, didn't I? Here I am.
1: Great idea for a show,
2: because
1: it's a lot of fun. I hope you call more people. Maybe we should tell you someone next. You may nominate someone.
2: Yeah, you should.
1: We're live.
2: Yeah, you're live.
3: I got 71 kills last game.
2: You're live.
1: The music is helping.
2: Yeah, you're live. Who should I call next?
1: I nominate Hans. I think you should call Kara next.
2: Okay.
3: Yeah. Go for it.
1: Sending love, and speak to you soon, and take care.
2: All right, sending love. Adios.
1: Bye-bye. Bye-bye.

Aw, that was so sweet. How to you, Matt? How to you, Crystal? Alright, Matt suggested our next caller, so

0: Hans.
1: Hey Charles, how's it going?
0: It's going well, how are you?
1: Well, I've been better. The old long COVID kicking my ass at the moment.
0: But
1: trying to stay positive, trying to distract myself. Listening to a lot of music.
0: Yeah.
1: A bit of just like looking for music.
0: Yeah.
1: Got a show coming up.
0: So Waterworks was quite the chant last weekend.
1: Oh, it was such a chant. Words can't do it justice.
0: Oh, I'm jealous. That sounds amazing.
1: No, it was cute though, really cute. I mean, I was pretty shroomy, so I didn't know where I was a lot of the time, but it was just cute being with chants.
0: I forget who, but somebody posted a video of like you. And maybe it was Chunto. There were like three chunts just dancing, like in this video, and it was so cute to see you guys dancing. Oh, excuse me.
1: Oh, that's such good fun.
0: Yeah, that sounds amazing.
1: Yeah, I think like was it me and Shez and I don't remember who else was there.
0: I feel like it was maybe like Five or I don't even remember.
1: It was a good chant.
0: Yeah. Aww. Well, what's up? What'd you get into anything last night, or just kind of laying low?
1: I've just been lying low. It ended me, to be fair. the heart test and then Waterworks. Just that was. I don't think sane people would have done it, but you know, I decided to go for it, and I'm paying for it now. So
0: yeah,
1: I've just been like lying low. But yeah, I heard you went to Shanti. That must have been incredible. Was that when was the last time you saw her?
0: That was the first time I've ever seen her.
1: Wow.
0: Yeah.
1: Wow, she's something, isn't she? She's just every time that I've seen her, she's just completely just blown. I don't know. She's just
0: she has blown up. She has like an aura it's just hard to even describe. Like, time just stopped when she got on the decks. Like, everybody was locked. Like, it was, yeah, I've never experienced, it was amazing.
1: Every time I've seen her, it's just been incredible.
0: Yeah.
1: Yeah, did you say she went until four? Was it?
0: She went, I think, even later than that, but, we were tapped out. We had been dancing for 10 hours at that point, so it was like, yeah, because we got to this show at like 6 p.m. and we're dancing until like 4 a.m. So it was just like, we were done.
1: Wow, you were chunting.
0: Quite chunted. Yeah.
1: Quite chunted.
0: Yeah, so a bit overchunted, you could say.
1: Well, it has to be done though. When it's shanty, it has to be done.
0: It has to be done. It just has to be. Like, she is. Oh, she's a goddess.
1: Truly.
0: Okay, well, it's good to hear from you.
1: Yeah, nice to hear your voice. Nice to chat.
0: Yeah. This is fun.
1: Yeah.
0: Okay, so you have to nominate who I should call next.
1: Oh, okay. I nominate Jimmy Drake.
0: Oh, wow. Okay.
1: Yeah.
0: Ginny, okay. Sweet, sweet Ginny.
1: The one and only.
0: Our sweet unhinged.
1: Unhinged. Fearless girl now. Fearless girl fall.
0: Fearless girl fall. Oh my gosh. All right. Sounds good. Well, great talking to you.
1: Yeah, good to talk to you.
0: Yeah. Have a blessed rest of your day.
1: Thanks, you too.
0: Bye.
2: Bye.

Oh boy, that is the radio. Get a track queued up here. Sorry, y'all. Another call coming soon.

0: Well, well, well. Look who decided to finally pick up.
1: I'm sorry, I know it's been like, what, like 6 missed calls or something?
0: I literally...
1: Over the last week?
0: I have no words for you, Jenny. I'm just like...
1: Oh.
0: I tried to call you so many times, and nothing.
1: No, I went to bed really early last night, though.
0: But I called you in the morning, too.
1: Yeah, but I was like, I was like, freshly woken up and you were ringing me and I was like, I love you, but please go away. Like, no.
0: Okay, yeah, that's fair. Yeah, I was like,
1: yeah.
0: I was pinging.
1: Were so. Was it 4:30 in the morning for you?
0: It was
1: early.
0: It was 4 a.m. I was in the Uber home. So,
1: oh my god.
0: My bad, but it was...
1: I'm pinging in the Uber.
0: Well, I gotta do it from somewhere.
1: I guess so, but not in a tech. Well, I guess you're paying the person, so...
0: I'm paying.
1: It's fine.
0: Oh, man. Well, I got you now, so... What's up?
1: I know, I'm here.
0: And you're live on Chunt 1.
1: I know, it's scary. I'm a bit nervous. I'm a bit like, ooh. I don't know. Something funny about it.
0: Say
1: on
0: something...
1: Saturday as well.
0: Quick, think of something funny, and... Don't
1: oh
0: say anything that you wouldn't want on the public record.
1: Well, then I can't say it if I don't want it on public record.
0: I mean, there's nothing you can say?
1: No.
0: You can't.
1: No, I mean, not if I don't.
0: Tell
1: want
0: me
1: to
0: what
1: be
0: you had for breakfast.
1: Ooh, I had scrambled eggs in a pan that I didn't clean that was on the hob. So it tasted a bit funny. I think someone cooked like mushrooms in it. So they were a little bit grey, like the eggs were grey. But they tasted fine.
0: Oh.
1: So.
0: Whoa.
1: Did you have breakfast in the end?
0: You know, I was gonna have breakfast, but then I just hopped on the radio instead, so.
1: Maybe you should eat something.
0: Yeah.
1: Maybe.
0: I'll eat something eventually. I've got all day to do that.
1: I guess so. I just feel like you should eat. I'm gonna prescribe you some food. I don't know what food. What food? What's your like go-to hangover food?
0: Cornish pasties.
1: Can you get Cornish pasties in New York?
0: I hope so.
1: I don't think you can. Surely not. I'm googling it.
0: Let's figure this out.
1: But surely they're only Cornish if they're made in Cornwall, right?
0: Yeah, but you don't think there's one MF who's making Cornish pasties here in New York City?
1: I'm not sure. Best Cornish pasties near me in New York. None of these places look like...
0: Oh,
1: there's a place called it's a fish and chip shop, but apparently they do Cornish pasties, so you could go there.
0: Oh, okay.
1: You've got options. I mean, I can't promise they'll be good, and I won't take responsibility for them. But you know, you do you.
0: Yeah, you're right. That or like an English breakfast.
1: Yeah, that would be good. I'm sure you could make one of those.
0: Yeah, but. Yeah, you're right.
1: But
0: damn.
1: You don't want to.
0: Well, we gotta stop talking about food, because I'm getting hungry.
1: Sorry. Yeah, stop talking about food.
0: What's on this weekend?
1: This weekend, nothing. I'm gonna take it easy, because I'm really tired this week. I think it's because I was working, and I'm not used to being up early.
0: Yeah.
1: So I just wanna have, like, I wanna go and see Don't Worry, Darling, but... That'll be a wild film that I was banging on about.
0: Oh my gosh. Okay, wait. I got a question for you.
1: Okay.
0: Regarding Don't Worry, Darling.
1: Okay.
0: Spitgate. Where do we stand?
1: It's gay?
0: No. Spitgate.
1: Oh, I thought you said it's gay, and I was like, is it? I thought it was about, like, a heterosexual couple.
0: No.
1: I don't think Harry Styles found Chris.
0: What?
1: I don't.
0: Are you serious?
1: But have you seen the video from other angles?
0: Oh, I haven't. I've only seen the one
1: angle.
0: Yeah,
1: so I'm, like, deep in it. I think that it's, like, if you watch from another angle, it's, like, Chris looks down and he clearly, I think he picks up his sunglasses or his phone or something. Mm-hmm. And it's sort of like he looks down and then he sort of laughs like, I've been looking for those for ages and I've just found them. But like coincidentally at the same time, it looks like Harry spits on him.
0: Oh.
1: And like maybe he did.
0: But
1: he looked happy about it, which raises more questions.
0: I kind of want to live in a world where Harry did spit on him.
1: Well, that's what people were saying. People were saying that the Queen died thinking that Harry Styles did spit on Chris Pine.
0: Wow.
1: And she died thinking that. And that's a good way to go.
0: Damn. I guess I didn't even think about that.
1: Yeah. It's a little to think about, I know, but yeah, what can you do?
0: Wow. Holy shit. The Queen died. Oh my gosh. Wait, the Queen died?
1: Yeah, man. Like, when was that? It's been going on for a while. She's like dead as well.
0: Yeah, for real.
1: Like dead.
0: Damn.
1: Dead.
0: Well.
1: Capital D, dead.
0: Ginny.
1: Mm-hmm.
0: I'm so excited to see you next week.
1: I know. My flight, it's like less than 7 days till I'm on my flight. And because of the time difference, I get in at like 4 p.m. your time, I think. Something like that.
0: Oh my god.
1: I know. I'm excited. It's fucking ridiculous.
0: I'm excited. I ordered like an air mattress for you yesterday.
1: Oh my god, did you?
0: Yeah. Of course, babes. What?
1: That's so cute.
0: I'm not gonna have you sleeping on the floor. You're gonna be comfy girl fall. Fearless comfy girl.
1: Thank you. That's so cute of you. Oh my god. I'm so excited. I'm even more excited now.
0: You're gonna have such a kick-ass time. We're gonna have a kick-ass time.
1: I know we are. I'm excited. I'm gonna start planning it once I get off this call. I'm gonna like make a timetable. Maybe not a timetable.
0: Shit. And I'm gonna be on nudes tomorrow. Life's a trip.
1: Yeah, I know. Again. Well, I say again. I mean, for the first time.
0: Yeah.
1: So bad.
0: Oh man.
1: So rude of them.
0: Yeah.
1: But you know, we're getting there.
0: Shit, well, who should I call next?
1: I'm kind of torn. I'm thinking, actually, I'm not going to say who I'm torn between because then the other person will, they might add if it's not them. So I'm going to say call Ron, I think. Yeah, go for Ron.
0: Okay. Wait, don't call Ron?
1: No, do call. Please call Ron. Yeah.
0: Okay.
1: I'm begging you to call Ron. Like, I'm on my knees, like, you know.
0: Okay, well, damn. All right, sorry, I'll call him.
1: Okay, well, I'll see you next week.
0: Yeah, see you next week. Bye, Ginny babes.
1: Bye.

0: Hello, is this Ron?
1: Hello, it is me. I'm sorry, Mr. Cool. I was doing some dishes.
0: Oh, you were doing dishes?
1: Yeah, made some eggs before and decided to not be a lazy fuck and clean them.
0: Wow.
1: How are you doing, Baba?
0: You and Ginny both had some eggs today.
1: Eggs are part of a healthy diet.
0: Wow. I would love to try some someday.
1: It's real difficult to do. I don't know if I can share those secrets.
0: Ron, how do you cook your eggs?
1: I do omelets normally.
0: You do easy. Omelets?
1: Yeah.
0: Oh, wow.
1: Or scrambled from time to time. It depends what mood I'm in.
0: Yeah.
1: How do you cook them? How do you like your eggs in the morning?
0: I'm like over easy, you know? Like over medium with a little salt, little pepper, maybe a little hot sauce.
1: Oh yeah.
0: Not
1: sriracha.
0: Not super runny, but like,
1: yeah,
0: you know,
1: like jammy almost.
0: Yeah, jammy.
1: Yeah.
0: Wow. Oh my gosh.
1: I am wet.
0: Ron, you can't say you're wet over eggs.
1: Isn't that like a biological function?
0: Ron, this is the radio. Keeping it PG, man.
1: Oh yeah, sorry to all the kids listening.
0: So, what's up, man? What are you up to this weekend? What'd you do last night? Did you go to a show or?
1: Last night, I had a couple of dates. Went for drinks with one, and she was tired, so we called her early, and then I messaged another one, and ended up meeting her for drinks afterwards.
0: What was the date?
1: It was just drinks both times. We went for the first one. We went sushi and like a underground bar sort of thing.
0: Cool.
1: With some live band playing.
0: That sounds
1: and then
0: like a vibe.
1: One, we just went to the pub and had some shots and drinks, and then we ended up doing K on a swing.
0: Ron!
1: That was fun.
0: Sounds like a typical night in London.
1: Uh-huh.
0: Wow. Oh, well, that's good. I'm glad to hear you're getting out there, mate.
1: Thank you, Mum. Thank you. Gotta keep it moving.
0: You gotta keep it moving. You gotta keep it grooving. Oh my gosh.
1: But your night sounded amazing, man.
0: What's
1: Shanti
0: that?
1: For the first time.
0: Oh yeah, yeah. Fuck, so I saw Shanti for the first time last night, and gotta say, it was like beyond my wildest.
1: Mm-hmm.
0: Like she blew me away. She truly blew me away. She blew me away. Ron, I'm gonna hang up on you, man. You're gonna get kicked off the list. although, yo, I did appreciate when you called me last week, or when you answered last weekend at Sherelle.
1: Oh, Sherelle.
0: Yeah.
1: That was a moment.
0: Yeah,
1: as I left Nobu, you came in with the call. I was like, oh, I'm upset I left this place.
0: Yeah.
1: And you came in, popped up on my phone, looking all happy.
0: Well, yeah, man. Yeah, you were at Nobu. Right?
1: Yeah. Nobu. Oh. Nobu.
0: That's a big vibe.
1: Sick. The crowd is a bit weird though. There's a lot of like younger people.
0: Oh really?
1: And they were just kind of like not moving for a bit.
0: Mm.
1: And then I had to bounce around.
0: The crowd at Sherelle was a bit weird too. I feel like Americans don't really like understand drum and bass. So, like she was shelling and the crowd was just like so calm about it, like
1: like we're used to this.
0: Yeah, I don't know, it was weird. I just don't think she's as big of a deal here, so like it was just like less of a, it was like kind of a calm vibe. But
1: alright, was she playing with anyone else or was it just her?
0: She had some friends.
1: Oh, James Bangura, right?
0: Yeah. Is that
1: nice.
0: is that another UK?
1: I don't know if he's from the UK. Let me check. James Bangura. I think he is. Yeah.
0: Yeah, I didn't.
1: Wait, no, based in Washington, D.C.
0: Oh, word. Is she on? Is he on Sherelle's label or?
1: What's it say? He's on Accelerator. That's gonna be too much digging for me.
0: Dig, Ron, dig.
1: Alright, I'm fucking digging.
0: Oh boy. Well, it's good to talk to you, man. What's on for the rest of the weekend?
1: Rest of the weekend, pretty chill. Might go for drinks tomorrow.
0: Nice.
1: Some margaritas.
0: Nice.
1: But yeah, just chilling, really. Need to like recover this knee as well.
0: Your knee?
1: So, yeah, I fucking twisted it playing football with my cousin's kids.
0: Monday.
1: On the bank holiday. I danced all day at Waterworks and then fucking played football.
0: Made it through Waterworks, but couldn't make it to football.
1: I scored with a goal, so that counts, but I was in pain
0: immediately
1: after. And the kids were just looking at me like, what?
0: Well, rest and ice. That's my recommendation to you.
1: Mm-hmm.
0: Well, thanks for talking, Ron.
1: Thank you for calling, Joe.
0: I think you should nominate. Oh shit! I just hung up on Ron. Oh god.

0: It's all that breast inside. What you gonna do with all that junk drunk inside your trunk?
1: I'ma get you drunk, get you love drunk off my hump, my hump, my hump, my hump.

0: Is this Toby?
1: Yeah.
0: Hey, this is Trousers. From the internet.
1: from the thing.
0: From that thing that we...
1: That one.
0: The what?
1: From the
0: chunt.
1: What's up, man?
0: Not much. I'm just,
1: What time is it there?
0: It's 1:15 p.m.
1: Wait, why did I think it was 6? Wait, it's 7 here. Never mind. I thought it was, like, early morning.
0: No. I did just wake up, like, an hour ago, but...
1: You were talking about breakfast.
0: Yeah.
1: I remember.
0: Yeah, you remember. In the chunt.
1: Yeah. This day went by too fast.
0: This day is just... Did somebody hit the fast forward button on my weekend? Because it is flying. Oh man.
1: You got me giggling.
0: Man, you got me giggling. You doing man. Your thing with your mixes. You using my audio and voice notes to make hit jingles.
1: You got me giggling.
0: God, you got me freaking giggling, man. So, what's up? What's on this weekend?
1: Not much. I'm having a very chill tonight.
0: Oh, that sounds good.
1: Not doing much.
0: It seems like you and everyone else just Jay chilling this weekend.
1: That's what it's for, though. I feel like wasn't yesterday the first day of fall?
0: Yeah, it was. Oh well, yeah. The 23rd.
1: Yeah.
0: Like the song.
1: Ready to get cozy, I think.
0: What's the song? Do you remember? The 23rd night of September. Chunt.
1: Chunt.
0: Whoa.
1: Is that song actually about today?
0: I don't even know. I don't know, Bob. I'm just riffing.
1: That feels like a very summery song to me.
0: It is.
1: But it's like the first day of fall.
0: Yeah. Fearless Girl Fall.
1: 22nd, 21st. It's the moon, right? No, it's the sun, the equinox.
0: Oh, gosh. Bah, I just got a text from my friend saying they got a positive COVID test.
1: When? From last night?
0: Let's see. No. Someone I saw earlier this week.
1: Oh.
0: Tuesday. Doesn't have symptoms. Now we're probably alright. Fuck it. We ball. We ball.
1: Symptoms.
0: We ball. Sorry to interrupt you. So you're having a chill weekend.
1: Cool.
0: What's up with Pierre?
1: I think he went to a festival in Rotterdam. He texted me this morning saying like, oh, this is actually happening in Rotterdam and tickets were 35 euros, but you can get them for like 11.
0: Who's he going with?
1: Said,
0: solo?
1: I don't know.
0: Pierre.
1: He
0: is truly a man of mystery.
1: I know.
0: Where in the world is Pierre?
1: That's
0: the question.
1: You know, I wake up asking myself, go to bed, asking myself, just where in the world?
0: Donde está Pierre? yeah. But you know what?
1: What are you doing for the rest of today?
0: This day has gone completely off the rails because first thing I know, I'm like, I gotta put some food in my body. Next thing I know, I'm streaming to Chunt FM.
1: Did you get the food in your body?
0: We're working on it.
1: There's gotta be something.
0: It's a WIP. It's a work in progress.
1: What, the food?
0: Yeah. Like eating is for me a work in progress right now, so.
1: You're eating right now.
0: I'm not eating.
1: So not anymore.
0: Okay, get this. My dumbass.
1: Progress?
0: My dumbass. I made myself like a bowl of breakfast, like some yogurt and some fruit, and made it, and then got on my computer and was like, maybe I should stream now.
1: Yeah.
0: And so.
1: Yeah. Where's the bowl, though?
0: It's like, I can see it. It's in the other room. I would just have to stand up and go get it. But well, yeah, so that's what I'm saying. It's a work in progress. Everybody starts calling me.
1: Do you stream like sitting on your bed, legs straight ahead, with your laptop on your lap, like your feet poking out behind it?
0: I am. Okay, I'm actually cross-legged right now, but I am on my bed.
1: Wow. With the laptop on your lap? I guess that's what they call it, a laptop.
0: Yeah, no. The laptop is on my bed, and I'm sitting cross-legged in front of it. But, here, wait, let me cue up another track here. This one's for you.
1: I'm not actually listening to the stream, though.
0: Oh, yeah.
1: Because of the call.
0: Oh, my gosh. I kill you, Ba. I kill you. Here, wait, let me see if I can pipe you in on this one.

0: I don't, it's you just have to tune in. That's if you're listening, you have to tune in. But you would really like this song. Pierre? Oh.
1: Is that?
0: No. I'm not calling Pierre. Unless you nominate him. If you nominate him, I'll call him.
1: Can I add him to that? No, I don't think I can.
0: How do we add him? Oh, wow. Well, I guess you're just going to have to,
1: I'm going to nominate Pierre, who's at Festival Nerd.
0: Chances that Pierre picks up my phone call right now. Out of 10.
1: Two and a half? Three?
0: I'm going to go, like, one.
1: How do we know who won?
0: I don't know.
1: If you call him 10 times and see how often he picks up.
0: Yay. Bah! You kill me.
1: You got me giggling.
0: You got me freaking giggling, brother. Oh my lord. Alright, well, let me get on it.
1: Yeah, I'm excited.
0: I'm excited too. No, it's gotta be a cold call. It's gotta be a cold call.
1: Yeah.
0: Do I tell him that he's live on Chunt FM?
1: Yeah, that's true.
0: I feel like for privacy reasons he probably should. But anywho. We ball.
1: I didn't know. Like, you were in like a 5-minute phone call and he was like, wait, this is
0: live. Slick did not know. Oh my gosh. Man, I wanna call Shoop. Why isn't anyone nominating Shoop?
1: Okay, I'm gonna nominate Shoop.
0: I'm gonna call Pierre, and then, but I presumably Pierre's not gonna answer, so I'm gonna call Shoop.
1: Shoop was out to get breakfast though. Is he back?
0: Yeah, he's in the chunt. Wait.
1: I guess it's also fun.
0: He said, does Insta do, yeah, no, he's listening.
1: Does Insta do what?
0: Group calls. He's asking regarding our conversation.
1: Yeah. But I couldn't add anyone. I think you have to start it as a group.
0: Yeah. Shoop.
1: That sucks.
0: Well, maybe I'll start it as a group call, and I'll start Pierre, and I'll call you back, and then I'll call everybody else.
1: All right, I'm excited.
0: Okay, bye.

0: Yo.
1: You hear that? You hear that? Wait for the beat. Wait for the drop. Woo! All right. Wait. Oh. You hear that?
0: Yo, I hear that. Pierre, who's playing?
1: Fuck. What's up, Trow?
0: Oh, man. Pierre. Full.
1: Talk to me.
0: Full disclosure, you are live on yep. Chunt FM right now.
1: What up, Chunt FM? Alright, who's tuned in right now? All the add-ons, I love you. Kinematics, what up?
0: Shoop, Ron, Ba, Ginny, Coelm.
1: Oh, check this. Woo, tuna. Right now.
0: Oh my gosh.
1: You hear that sax?
0: Yeah, I do.
1: Sexy sax.
0: I've actually paused my stream. We're just listening to the festival.
1: What's good?
0: I'm just calling people, asking how their Saturdays are.
1: What's that?
0: How's your Saturday?
1: You know, my Saturday has been pretty nice, Trows. I'm out here in Rotterdam, went on a solo mission to enjoy myself, listen to some music, meet some new chunters.
0: Oh my gosh, you're on a chunt mission.
1: What's that?
0: You're recruiting chunters.
1: Exactly.
0: Wow. Good God.
1: It's a movie out here, you know. I invited Bob, but he couldn't make it.
0: Really?
1: So, you know, you gotta take matter into your own hands. You gotta find your own happiness. And
0: wow. That's amazing.
1: You gotta step out of your comfort zone.
0: Yeah, you
1: see
0: you
1: what's
0: do.
1: Out there.
0: That's really what chunting's all about, isn't it?
1: That's exactly.
0: Oh my god.
1: It's about
0: gosh.
1: All the chunts you meet along the way. As you can hear, we're heading towards a more electronic stage. Not really my Viba.
0: Yeah.
1: Viba?
0: Not your Viba. Vibration. You're more of like a... Like, where's the Paul Hardcastle playing, you know?
1: That's exactly, you know. Yeah. You know, today I'm in a bit of a more... I'm a piano vibe.
0: What's what gif is your day right now? Is it Mario?
1: Yo, my gif right now. Let me. Yo, hit a B2B for me right now.
0: Okay,
1: do that for me?
0: I'm gonna hit a B2B for you right now.
1: Yo, give me a B2B and let me know what's up.
0: Okay, so it's the Easter Island dancing head guys with
1: Ooh, Easter Island shuffle vibe.
0: Yeah, shuffle vibes.
1: Not gonna lie.
0: In the middle.
1: Not gonna lie. That's
0: in the middle.
1: Right now.
0: It's a cat getting hit with a baguette.
1: I'll take that. You know what? Me and Stone-faced Island guy.
0: Yeah,
1: shuffle,
0: man.
1: That's me.
0: That is you. Well,
1: hey, how's your Saturday been, Trow?
0: I just got started. I went to Shanty Celeste last night, and it was...
1: Wow.
0: It was
1: hey,
0: a movie.
1: Hey, I heard you met another fellow chunter.

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2: I'ma get you drunk, get you love drunk off my hump. 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
2: Whew, nice though. I'm in Florida. I'm fishing right now. I got my fishing hat on. It's nice out.

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It's too nice out.

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I was going to do some shout-outs, actually. Shout-out Hans here from the start. Wrote two sentences, good job. And a deer in the garden, love to see it. Jazzy, it's good to have you here every single day. Pixels, well, I don't know if Oscar's still tuned in. I think might be working. What are you talking about? Pepsi Max, Diet Pep? I don't know if I've ever had any of those. Diet Pep, I don't know. Diet Pepsi, Sprite is fine. I don't know, I just got some beers. I'm not playing around.

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I think you're right. 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

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I only played this track because it's called Wednesday. Last one was maybe a little deep. A little deep in the fields. Or out row, I guess. I guess that's enough of that. Actually, because it is nice out. To be fair, it is quite nice out.

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Imagine you walk up and you ask whoever's working the till at IKEA what their favorite slice was, and they're just, yeah, we do this new slice, Sicilian slice. 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It's my favorite slice.

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Right, bear with me when I can't see my screen because future's so bright. Fucking, hang on. So what's everyone doing tonight? Can we get some Wednesday night plans in the chat? Let me see, who is still around? Jazzy one, ask. Hans streaming at 7? All right, Andy's in IKEA, we get it. Oof, 1 hour, 4 minutes, that sounds good. Yeah, if you're listening, tune into that. I forget if I just turn the microphone like 30 degrees, you get a little better sound. Hang on, wait. I think it might be this one. I think this is it. I'm not sure where I heard this first. It might be on like NTS, like 80s odd. It's not Oddball. It's just like a good song. Any more shout outs? Our number two and Andy actually both at IKEA because they're not at the same, IKEA, right? Did they? Hang on, because now two's talking about warm bagels, which I don't know if they do that at IKEA. Maybe your English IKEA, but Oscar's actually, no, that's kinematics. Oof. Ooh, Kudos reset. What does that say? I don't know what that says. Two and Andy are on an IKEA date. All right, that's confirmed. Hans is at IKEA, that's good. Pixel's getting a hot dog at IKEA. Quillfish. Quillfish. Oh, like spring. I knew that. Obviously, I knew that. Anyway, out to you all. It's nice out. It's actually very nice out. I've been in the sun for the past 2 hours, just on the old sofa.

Hello, Grapes. Unscheduled live stream. I actually can barely see my screen. Sorry, I mean because of the sun. Did I actually say it's nice out? Because it is quite nice out.

0: And that's that.
1: Look, there's Doom now.
2: I followed him to the studio, but I was too late to stop him.
3: That's right! You'll never stop me! You're dead! You're not dead!
4: Alright, maybe one or two or something left. I don't know, That's nice out.
5: Whoops. Ooh.

A bottle of beer, a glass bottle of beer in my fridge, in the freezer, I mean. I put it there 2 hours ago. And I'm always scared for glass bottles in the freezer because I worry they're going to explode all over me. And this one didn't. It was fine. But my question to you is, do you think it's okay to open now, or is it going to be too high pressure? And if not, how long should I like warm it up for? Thank you. Open now on mic. Now there's an idea. There's something I didn't think about. If we take this show into the kitchen,

Right, I got the bottle out. I'm not sure how I'm gonna... Whoop. Where should I put the mic? This is my main question. I'm gonna balance it. Like, how much can you hear? If I turn it up, it might feed back, which could be... No, I think this will work. I mean, that's not bad.

0: Yeah, so the bottle opener has like a rubber handle. Okay.
1: Ooh!
0: It's fine. Okay.

Yeah, honestly, this is a public announcement. We are, let me double check, although I'm pretty sure it's 415. We are on 415 days of chunting. We are also on the 105th day of the stream streak. 150th day of the stream streak is today, May 3rd. 415 days of chunt. That means 5 days till chunt 420. Chlaze it. Like blaze it, but for chunts. Chlaze it. May 8th is chunt 420. We're gonna chlaze it. We're gonna hit that 420 tag. We're gonna hit that virtual joint tag. We're gonna hit that, what's the Froggily? Froggily is probably the mascot. 150 days of the stream streak that started at 200 days of chunting, chunty dupes. 150 days. So if you love drugs or the number 420, or if you love chunting also, or generally just if you like hanging out, join in, sign up. I think the tag is chunt 420, the Wombat tag for the spreadsheet. Get involved. Any shows that are anti-weed, I think, are also very welcome. Sign up. Smoke up or don't smoke up, because, I mean, you don't have to. But I mean, there'll be shows, I guess. Let me blend. All right. I don't want it. It shouldn't be. The day isn't about weed, though. The day is about chunting, and the number is just a funny number. Honestly, I almost forgot chunt 400 already. So we better just keep it going. Let me get off the mic.

Like, it would probably be good to have some shows that would just scare the shit out of people that do partake in Shunt 420 in the weed way. Or shows that would just bore anyone who just sparked up. Like, I mean, they're probably all gonna be good shows anyway. It doesn't. Just sign up.

poetry. That's in 2 minutes. The dinner for me is going to be some kimchi tofu thing. It's not going to be pretzels, sorry. I got some rice. I got some spicy spice. Got some eggplant, I think. It'll be good. I'm going to hand you off to Hans as soon as this one is over, which is another 54 seconds. So enjoy your night. This has been Hump Day. We will see each other soon. I don't know why I said that so weirdly. Bye. Have a good night. And I'll catch you in the chunk.

0: nice out. I'm in Florida. Going fishing right now. I got my fishing hat on. It's nice out.
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2: Hey, it's Large Trousers. I'm just calling because I think chunk.org might be broken. I tuned in and it was just like...
3: All right. We got our best and brightest on it. Apparently mic audio is coming through. The room lights are on, but the CDJs have just blown. It was too powerful.
4: Yeah, let me know if you have any idea what's going on. Thanks.

Yes, yes. How's everyone doing? It's a special New Year's Day edition of Maleric Mondays. Happy New Year to Man Grapes in the chat. Give me a shout if you want to shout out. I believe this may also be the first turn of the year, yeah, Grapes? I don't think anyone's done a show today so far. Might be wrong. Were the Chads live last night, possibly? Or were they just playing and not being on radio? That would be crazy. This one is Sundown by Eddie Chacon. And the theme for the show today is tunes that I forgot or missed during the year. So I've been reading through some end of year lists and just checking out some stuff that seemed good. There's even some stuff I did listen to but then forgot to play on the show. Gonna be playing mostly gentle, soft stuff. Cause I have a horrible hangover, I don't know about you guys. This one, Eddie Chacon, has a fantastic album that came out this year. I think produced by John Carroll Kirby. Need to check that one, but I think it is.

Oh, it's Grapes saying that last time of the year was Grapes and the first one is Sean. What a dream team. This show is mostly going to be me being like, listen to this album, it's very good. But seriously, you should listen to this Eddie Chacon album, it's really good.

So that last one was Sundown by Eddie Chacon, off the album of the same name. This is, gonna struggle to pronounce this, Shai Jua Jua, would be my guess, by Larry Yanez. And this one is off a really good compilation released on Space Talk. It's called Traces of Illusion. And just cool set of ethereal, vibey kind of tunes. Compiled by Sky Rager, which I believe is one half of Psych Magic. Don't know which half. But yeah, this whole record is real Malari Mondays coded, so I think a lot of the songs I play in this show are going to start to get played throughout the year as well.

Shouts to Toby. Happy New Year. Can I get a little report what people got up to last night? Grapes were you at Beauty and the Beat?

Oh, did the Channel Tunnel flood? I hadn't heard about that. Yeah, Paris with a hot water bottle sounds nice. Sorry, I'm losing my voice a bit here. I had a New Year's house party. Which I do pretty much every year, same group of friends from high school. It's nice because a lot of us have ended up in like different countries all over the world. But we do our best to all be in the same place on New Year's Eve. So it's always a lovely party. I'm always very thankful for the chance to see them all.

Yeah, I think I'm gonna need to have a bit of a chill January as well. Considering I'm doing some kind of dry jan. Because, you know, new year, new me, that kind of thing. This one, Step by Step, also off that excellent Eddie Chacon album. What a combo, Eddie Chacon and John Carroll Kirby. Really makes for great tunes.

That's really wholesome, Grapes. Watching Dickens adaptations with Mum. Lovely. Yeah, it's always a nice feeling to come into the new year feeling rested and refreshed. Rather than wrecked and horrible. That's a great call. Lots of people ill, I feel like, at the moment as well.

This one, Dewdrops. Dewdrops. I'm going to admit a vulnerability here. I never know how to say the word dew, D-D-W. Is it in British English, is D-W, is that dew or dew? Anyway, dewdrops. The little bits of water on grass in the morning. This one's by Daniel Sofer. And it's off that Traces of Illusion compilation as well. Meh, I think you just did the tag wrong for a wombat. You put a 1 instead of an exclamation mark.

Got a inspirational message to share. Courtesy of one of the gifts that someone produced in an R&D here. It says, Ngay tu chuk ngay mol nyo yo thong dong day hip. I don't know what language that is. Maybe like Viet? Possibly Vietnamese? Maybe like Khmer? Something Southeast Asian, I think. Anyone can ID that language, let me know.

Yeah, that kind of seems plausible to me too. I don't really know much about the languages of that area, but I think maybe just because I know isn't like dong the currency in Vietnam, maybe. So I saw dong and I thought maybe Viet. Yeah.

Shouts to Clay Blue as well. This one off the new Johnny Nash album, which is also very good, and I didn't listen to it until last week. This is Light from Three Something. I can't read the full title. Light from Three Sides or Three Sources, maybe.

Shout out my friend Marius on this one. He doesn't listen to the show, so he won't hear it, but had a fun conversation with him last night actually about this record, the new Yusuf Dias record. And sort of London and Berlin new jazz scenes. So, good time, good guy. This one is Chasing the Drum off the brilliant Yusuf Dias album, Black Classical Music.

0: Shouts to Grapes.
1: Sorry, shouts to Grapes, who's getting good at darts. Went from missing the boards 2 days ago to throwing 2 treble 20s within 6 darts. Come on.

That's the jazzy one. Happy New Year. Can we get a quick beauty bunger report? Good timing to join, Jazzy. You listen to this Yusuf Dias album? It's so good.

me playing songs that I missed during the year and caught up with over the Christmas period. Kind of bait, but I just read year end of year lists by people that I liked and listened to the music a lot. Some of it was stuff I'd saved to listen to and never got around to. So today is kind of the chiller end of that. There's a lot of stuff like by Mara, for example, that also meets those criteria, but not the vibe I'm on today, unfortunately. So we'll just do the chiller stuff today, and then next week we'll do a bit more of the like bosh bosh bangy stuff. Sorry, I realize I'm rambling even more incoherently than usual. I'm very tired.

Yeah, when are we going to hear the fruits of the Dale Boo back-to-back? Unprecedented new territory in the back-to-back space.

Lads, the whiskey always gets you, man. Last night I was really sensible because I've just got really shit-faced on New Year's before. So I was like, okay, I'm not going to drink cocktails. Just beer only until like 11 or something. But then afterwards I went really ham on the rum and ginger beers. To the extent where my earlier beers weren't enough of a buffer.

This one of my favorites in the digging that I did past couple weeks. A Place in the Sun by Yasushi Ide. It's like Japanese dub kind of vibe. It's a really nice groove to it. Shouts to Mads, how's it going? Happy New Year.

Am I right in thinking that that recent reissue compilation of Japanese reggae, is that vinyl only, or am I crazy? The one that someone on NTS did a special about. Can't remember who, Anu maybe? Need to check that out again. Japanese reggae dub, super nice in my very limited experience. Yeah, Mads heard from Fix, she's doing fine. Earthquake, bit scary maybe, but she was okay. It didn't affect Tokyo too badly apparently.

don't really have anywhere to fit in this next one, so I'm just gonna shove it in here and pretend it makes sense in context. We'll see if it does. Speaking of good London jazz, Coco Roco also put an album out this year. And it has a very nice little remix album with some fun remixes on it. This one is Vanny Fox's remix of Ewa Inu.

Is Vanny Fox like part of that Príncipe crew? Lisbon thing? Certainly the vibe. I think this remix is so lovely. Jazz, baile, funk type crossover. Who knew we needed that, but we fucking did.

Yes, this one, Love in the Darkness by ASO. Another album I absolutely recommend everyone check out. ASO is a collaboration between Louis Day, who's better known probably as Tornado Wallace, with a singer who's based in Berlin like him. And the whole album is this kind of dreamy, trippy, trip-hop type of stuff. Which led me to ask the question, is trip-hop back? And it seems like maybe it is a little bit. I heard another great record with some trip-hop vibes that came out this year.

This is another drummer-led act. VZ is Italian drummer-composer Valentina Magaletti, working with Zongamin, who's a producer, made in London. The album is called Suono Assente, Absent Sound. This track is Candles.

Another one from ASO here. This is Cold Feeling. There's also a nice Mara remix of one of the tracks off this album. Now we got a lot of Mara heads in the chant. I'm sure you'll enjoy that. Might play it next week, but it's a bit intense for now.

So this one, quite an interesting backstory. Comes out of a genre that I wasn't that aware existed, which is called chutney, which blends, I think, Indian or at least South Asian kind of Bhangra type music with Caribbean soca type sounds. I haven't heard anything like this before. I think it sounds really cool. And big shouts to South Asian and Caribbean Fusion for creating Jamaican goat curry. One of the best things to eat in the whole world.

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So yeah, this is the last one for me.

0: Okay. Thanks for listening, everyone. Much love to all of you. Happy New Year again.
1: I live in Bristol. But I was raised on Chamath.

Thank you for visiting the 700 Club. 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I'll see you there.

storm valley area, including Los Angeles. High cloudy enough at times, otherwise fair and a little warmer through Saturday. City center high today in the midnight, low tonight 70. Beaches will be 74 and wavy. Low tonight 62 to 68. So to the 5 feet with average water temperature 70 degrees. Coastal city high 80 to the low 90s.